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1: in which 15 people were killed.
3: Confirmed 63 people were killed.
4: Thousands of Iraqi government troops.
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